0: new.
1: Becky G.
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shake your body, don't stop, don't miss. 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

Thank you so much, Tomorrowland. Every time is something incredible. And this is because all of you here in the crowd, first floor, second floor, here the team at Tomorrowland, our team. Thank you so much for everything. Every time is special.

Now, ladies and gentlemen, just real quickly, we would love to invite the same somebody who we're working on with for this record. Raise your hands up for Mike Bond.

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Yeah, these shiny loafers with this big flicked up hair. It was jiving on the stage, you know, feeling it. But then, he went on his like spiritual journey, some like reincarnation shit. 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
0: When we first started this journey, 3 years ago on this stage, I don't think anyone knew what I was trying to do or what I was doing. And oh my days, here we are, Tomorrowland. Thank you so much. And thank you to all those that believe in me and keep on loving me every time. But Tomorrowland,

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Love. Do you hear it? Do you feel it? Listen. And experience the unique rhythm, the rhythm of the heartbeat of the people around you.

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Make every second legendary. 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

0: Tomorrowland. 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

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Make some noise for Tomorrowland!

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1: So, I have this brand new project called Man Machine with my friend Martin Organ. Come on, jump on stage. This is for the party people, for the ravers. If you love electronic music, make some noise!

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I just want to thank Tomorrowland for bringing us together. Because it's all about this right now. Honestly, that's what the world needs. Love and music to be together. So if you can feel it, let me see those hands in the air. Let me see those hands in the air. Let me see those hands.

Brothers and sisters, there's nothing I can say that hasn't already been said. Bringing the world closer together. Please, everybody put your hands up. Tomorrowland, put your hands up. Put your hands up and make some noise for the one and only David Guetta. Together, it's all in the music. Please look after one another. Dreamville, we love you. Make some noise before you go off to bed tonight, please. Saturday weekend one, that's day two. Tomorrow is our last day together. Get that in your heads. Turn up the madness, because what we do is we bring the music. Tomorrowland, you bring the madness. Everybody together on the count of three, make some noise, please. You ready? One, two, three.

tomorrow. Together, we have written unique, beautiful, and intense pages in the story of Conciencia. As we explore the rich provinces of emotion, we became more and more united. Together, we found a balance that is unique to each of us. Every element in our surroundings shapes who we are and what we become. Let us just once more allow the emotions that unite us together

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We have reached the closing of this journey. 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Live today. 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

0: 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Yeah, we turn it up.
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